fires. So, man, most of the time it was the women who were home. So it was get out there and help save our community. We had a progress association, and so then we decided we should form our own volunteer brigade. So I was elected as a deputy

0: they were desperately trying to call someone to come and help, because especially Janet, the naturopath, she said she felt really unsafe because all in front of her building and really, really drunk.
1: Used to have a police station, an active police small station in that shopping centre.
0: Mm-hmm.
1: Would you like to see one back?
0: Of course. Oh, definitely. We had, like, we had trouble back then as well, but because we had the police station up there, they were just walking down.

0: Demand for EVs has gone through the roof.
1: Yeah, we had a war and a crazy US president, and now...
0: hang on. I don't think your predictions about EVs are on the money at all, because look what's happened.
1: Yeah, but it's only happened because we've had a war.
0: Mm.
1: Right.
0: Mm. Okay. Can we talk about happy to keep talking about this, but
1: we'll leave it for another hour.
0: Can we talk about the SpaceX IPO? Is this worth investing in? I said to someone today, you know, there'd be people who, you know, wouldn't want to invest in it because of Elon Musk, maybe. But then again, if you're an investor, I suppose, do you hold your nose and invest in some of these things? But apparently almost everyone is going to be invested in it through their super fund anyway. Explain how.
1: Yeah. Look, okay, so what happened is Elon Musk

0: Yes, well, hello and how are you? Philip Clark with you on ABC Radio. This is Nightlife and into the last hour of the program. How are you? Hope you're well. We're everywhere. You should be getting this loud and clear. Last hour of the program, 6 past 1, 6 past 11 in WA, South Australia and the Northern Territory, 24 to 1. And hello to everyone in the Pacific as well through Radio Australia. Very good to have your time and company. Right, now we've got to finish up the Mighty Challenge and then into our issues of the day. By the way, yeah, we may have, did we misinform you about cataract surgery? I'm not an eye surgeon. Apparently, Anne in Northern Tasmania says, cataracts can't be cured by simply zapping them with lasers, okay? It's not like LASIK. There's a surgical procedure where the cloudy lens is entirely removed and replaced with a clear artificial lens. Okay. Oh, look, yes. however it is done, it's a quick and simple operation and apparently has remarkable results. Ellen in South Australia says, the eye surgeon gave me a pamphlet to read. The surgeon I'm seeing is not using laser. He'll use a probe to shatter the lens I was born with, suck it up and replace it with a plastic lens. Okay, so there you go. Pam says, I'm having cataract surgery on July 16th, so thanks for clearing all that up. I'm not sure we have, Pam. I'm not sure we have. Oh, look, talk to your doctor. I'm sure they will explain all. All righty, 1-300-800-222 is the number. Now, we're up to question number 19 in a little thing we call
1: the Mighty Challenge.
0: And hey, it's Gaylene from Bothwell. We have, Pam. I'm not sure we have. Oh, look, talk to your doctor. I'm sure they will explain all. All righty, 1-300-800-222 is the number. Now, we're up to question number 19 in a little thing we call
1: the Mighty Challenge.
0: And hey, it's Gaylene from Bothwell is joining us. G'day, Gaylene.
2: Oh, hello, Phil.
0: How you doing? All right.
2: Yes, yes, I'm very well, thank you.
0: Staying warm? You've got a good supply of wood?
2: Yes, I have. Well, I need to order a new load soon.
0: Okay.
2: Yeah, yeah.
0: All right. Do you order it all? I hope you order it all split up, don't you? No.
2: My next door neighbour splits it for me.
0: Oh, that's very
2: and brings
0: good.
2: It in to my kitchen, which means that it's costing me a fortune every week to run my wood heater, but I love that type of heat.
0: I know.
2: But I am thinking of getting a air conditioner, you know, we call it a heat pump.
0: Oh, one of these reverse cycle things.
2: Here in Tasmania, yes. Mm. I'm very reluctant, but I'm being pressured.
0: Hang on, where's the pressure coming from, Gary?
2: Oh, some people, my doctor is worried.
0: Oh, I see.
2: Oh, I might not be safe for me.
0: Oh, okay. Mm. Well, it's certainly a lot easier with the old reverse cycle machine. You're just going to have to press the switch on or off, you know.
2: Whether it'll be
0: as
2: good.
0: I know what you mean. Hey, we're up to question number 19. What do you want to do? There's two categories left, clothes and fashion or theatre.
2: Theatre, please.
0: Theatre. Which two-word Latin term is used to list the cast of characters of a play? Which two-word Latin term is used when you're listing the cast of characters?

0: Paula Notes. And I can't go for that. Taking us up for the next ABC News. Thank you for joining us on Overnights. Look forward to talking to you again tomorrow.
1: ABC News. Good morning, I'm Simon Lauder. A US helicopter has been shot down over the Strait of Hormuz, with President Donald Trump vowing there will be a response. Here's America's editor John Lyons.
2: President Trump says that Iran has shot down an Apache helicopter, which was patrolling the Strait of Hormuz near Oman. Iran's state media gave no confirmation of the incident, but rather reported President Trump's social media post about the downing of the helicopter. Two US crew members were rescued from the water about 2 hours later, and President Trump says that, of necessity, the US must respond.

0: consider taking a break.
1: How cool.
0: Well, it was kind of cool, but I couldn't go any further either. It literally made me stop, and then I just left the app and did something else.
1: What happens if you close the app and then start again?
0: Well, I could. I did that, and then it came up again. So maybe there's something in the back end that I need to do. I don't know. Has that happened to you?
1: So I'm not on Instagram much, but after you said that, I looked it up, and turns out there's a new Instagram feature called Scroll Break.

0: How good is that song? That's Apple Crumble by Lime Cordial, an Australian band, but also featuring Idris Elba, who has squashed any chance of him being James Bond. Someone on the text line saying, not unless Netflix buys the rights, says this person, but also go on to say that Idris Elba is wrong. We would totally accept him. He's English. Skin colour doesn't matter. Reckon someone on 0487 991 057. A really interesting thing, isn't it, to think about whether we would accept a black James Bond or not. I mean, would you? Would you not go to the movies because of that? Or would you just give it a try? Dip your toe into the water. Could be better than the rest. Who knows? And there's lots of people who are better than the rest when it comes to the world of sport. How's that for a segue? I'm going to talk sport next with Charanth, including a bit more detail on this state funeral that's going to be held today at the MCG for the late great Neil Danaher. It is 7 to 7.
1: Hi, it's Zan Rowe. Excited that a new generation are taking on a classic series. 6 filmmakers, 10 countries, 1 winner.
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0: What is happening in the wide world of sports, Charanth?
8: In the wide world of soccer, the Matildas have beaten Mexico 3-1 in a frenetic friendly against Mexico on Tuesday night at Western Sydney Stadium. The Matildas started brightly and were rewarded by Lana Kennedy scoring early, and then Mexico capitalised on several shaky moments with Diana Ordonez equalising, and then a Sam Kerr shot hit the post and bounced into the net off the back of Mexican goalkeeper Estefany Barreras, and then Caitlin Ford scored on her 150th appearance.
9: A bursting run forward. Torpy slides it to Ford. Ford being held. Able to shake off and score! Caitlin Ford has her moment in cap 150.
0: That's pretty cool. 150 appearances. Score a goal.
8: A moment a Matildas fan have been waiting for is what the commentator said next. Mm. Moving on to the Origin, Blues coach Laurie Daly has confirmed Dylan Lucas will make his State of Origin debut in Game 2, replacing Homoli Olokoaru and rewarding Lucas with a call-up. Also in the lineup is Mitchell Moses, who's expected to train despite a hamstring injury.
10: You know, I've got full confidence in Mitch, ticking every box, so you just don't hold someone back. Thinking that something may happen, you've got to be confident enough to run with it.
8: Queensland coach Billy Slater has been picking up the phone as well and making calls. Maroons selector Lockyer with why some of the players got the nod.
11: Fine Fuaiki is playing good football, has been in and around the squad, so putting him in there, he's earned his position. I think, you know, bringing Reece back was one of the, I guess, the biggest decisions based on the fact that I felt like he's